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And oh, I couldn't understand it, for I felt I was rich, and I told them all.

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A green traffic light turned straight to red. I

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2: Don't smoke in the house. 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Don't smoke in the car. Don't smoke in the house. Don't break my heart.
1: 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For more-

morning, morning, morning. How you feeling? I'm Drew Walker. We are Kix 95.3. Philip in Little Big Town ran into whom at the Taylor Swift wedding? Massive movie star that had him speechless. This cool scoop in your country snack pack next.

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I got a DM from Jamie after she heard us doing musical Note or Note with Alabama saying, I need old school George. Can you find I Cross My Heart? I did for you. Now, here.

0: 4 sold-out shows in Indianapolis, and he just announced 2 more in Orlando, Florida. Garth Brooks now, it's Friends in Low Places.
1: Blaming all on my roots, I showed up in boots and ruined your black tie affair.

Monday, and you're going to hate me or love me for playing this song. Let's do it. Travis Tritt, it's a great day to be alive.

We've already covered that weather's not going to be changing for at least a week or two, right? Well, something is going to be changing. It is seasonal, and I'll tell you what it is next. First, Parmalee and Blanco Brown. This is just the way. I love

wasn't a mess in the morning when you open your eyes. The way an hour goes by when you say that you'll be ready in 5.